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2: Shauna, did you ever take outdoor swimming lessons?
3: I remember one summer, we were up at Waskasu. So that's a cold lake to begin with.
4: Northern Lakes?
2: Yeah.
3: And my parents put me in lake swimming lessons.
4: Lake swimming lessons?
2: Was it a punishment?
3: Oh, no, and this is a thing. I know that there are Z99 family members who had this exact experience of lake swimming lessons where every single morning you would go take your lesson from an instructor. Except, here's the thing. I would have been 12. For whatever reason, I was grouped with 12s to 16-year-olds. So I show up at lake swimming lessons, and I look like a 7-year-old boy. We'll just put that as my body.
4: Gangly Shauna Foster.
3: Gangly Shauna Foster in her Zellers one piece. And then I'm standing next to a 16-year-old girl who's not wearing a Zellers one piece, is wearing a two-piece, and can fill it out properly. And then you're also with like 16-year-old boys. That was maybe the most traumatizing and worst experience of my youth, was taking lake swimming lessons.
4: It doesn't sound like a big confidence builder, hey? Being surrounded by much more mature, attractive boys and girls, and you're just freezing the whole time?
2: You know, you should count your blessings, because Dolores on our Facebook page says that she taught herself how to swim in a dugout.
3: Oh!
2: And you know, that thing was swimming with something.

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3: 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Press your luck.
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2: I don't remember a lot of my grad party. It was kind of lame, but I'm sure you in small town Aberdeen had one for the ages.
3: Our party, we would fundraise for the whole year because every single student in my class was guaranteed to walk away at the end of the night with a huge prize. And they were all different things, like concert tickets, maybe. It could have been gift cards, just like fun, you're done school items. I had my sights set on this magnificent, shiny red to match my dress, Dirt Devil vacuum cleaner.
2: I know just the one.
3: And you guys, everyone in my class knew, oh, Shauna, she wants the vacuum cleaner. And I won that vacuum cleaner fair and square. And nobody tried to steal it from me.
4: I wonder why. They're like, just give Shauna the vacuum cleaner and get out of this game.
3: Yeah, give the good prizes to the kids who are cool.
4: Why would you want a vacuum cleaner?
3: I was just my way. Like, I've always been the sicko about keeping a clean house. And I was even then. I didn't even have my own house. I was living with my parents, but I loved having a clean bedroom. And so when I moved out a short time later, I really felt like I was a grown-up, a true grown-up, because I owned a vacuum.
2: I wish I was there. I would have put all the chips in to steal that vacuum from you and then just filled it over your head.
4: Up the whole time.
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3: Hello, Kristen and Moose Jaw.
4: Hello.
3: When you graduated from high school, what did you get for a grad gift?
4: I got a TV VCR combo. That was a 13-inch TV with a VCR in it.
5: Now, that would have been a big deal, right?
4: It was huge. I didn't have to buy both. And they were all together. It was great.
5: You can lug it around when you're going to university or whatever you decided to do post-high school.
4: Yes.
3: I love that we watched movies on a 13-inch TV. And the kids these days won't even understand. It was more of the square ratio. So you get movies and it would only fill half of that 13-inch screen.
6: Yes.
4: Oh, yes. And it was heavy. That TV, oh my gosh.
6: Did you have it in your bedroom, Kristen?
4: No, it was the only TV in my living room. It was the only TV we had. So you have to go, you'd have your couch at the other wall, and then you'd have to, like, sit closer.
3: You guys want to come over for a movie night tonight? All gathered around on the floor. We're going to sit on the couch right now. You won't be able to see anything.
4: Yeah, we didn't even think to move the couch, which is also just two pieces of foam stuck together. We should have just moved it, but we sat on the floor.
5: Yeah, poor students, though. You survived, right? It was good. You enjoyed yourself.
4: It was. It was good.
3: That brings back some memories. Thanks for that, Kristen.
4: All right. No problem.

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0: Sean and Justin, at the end of school, kids come home with so much stuff in their backpacks. Amy Glenn Karen texted in that her mom used to keep all of her stuff in a big bin. She said it's been really cool because now she can show her kids the stuff that she did in school as a child.
1: Do you guys have one of these bins? Because I have one, and it travels from house to house. It's full and it's heavy.
2: All of my things are in an old wooden trunk. And the trunk comes from my great-great-grandma, who brought the trunk overseas. And it has all different kinds of Russian carvings on the inside. Like, this trunk is amazing, you guys. Inside the trunk are all my special things. So some things from school, my sticker collection, because I had a really great sticker collection when I was a kid. There's some Cabbage Patch clothes and one of my dolls. There's my Raggedy Ann, which was my first dolly when I was really, really little, like 2-3 years old. And that's also where, somewhere along the lines, I put the urns of both of my dead dogs. So the ashes are in there as well.
0: Is the trunk magical? The way you described it sounded like it was from a Disney movie.
2: It kind of is. It's an amazing trunk. I'll take some pictures and show you guys.
1: It sounded like that until there were dead dogs in it. And then the smell of the old musty trunk and the ashes, I thought, not magical. And
2: there's an Afghan that my grandma knitted before she passed away. So the Afghan is in there. And then the ashes are kind of nicely wrapped in the Afghan. So it's like my grandma's giving my old dogs, Sassy and Jippy, a hug. I know.
0: You come across so normal, Sean.
2: I know. Then I wreck it.
3: Summer. 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

0: Die With a Smile comes in at 19 on SK20. It's the beginning of summer. We're celebrating the best part of the year. This is SK20.
1: Number 18.
0: Miles Smith, here's Stargazing.

0: KSK20, that's Opalite, Taylor Swift, 17. Now that it's summer and kids are off school, sometimes you want a day too. Sometimes you just don't want to go in. Sometimes you make up an excuse so you don't have to go to work. Here's Andy. I'd love to hear that excuse that you used, Andy. Can you tell that story, please?
1: I called in blind once.
0: You called in blind?
1: I couldn't see myself coming to work.
0: Did it work?
1: My boss was not so receptive.
0: He didn't laugh like we're laughing. Oh, it's funny. We are going to hear the new single from Bruno Mars. Nothing I won't do, I'd risk it all. Risk it all when we come back on SK20. But it's true.
2: 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We've got it.
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0: Number 14, The Fate of Ophelia. Taylor Swift has 3 songs on SK20 this weekend. Her latest from Toy Story 5 is on fire. It is climbing quicker than all the other songs. I was talking to some kids about Toy Story. They were so happy that Forky is in this one. Forky, who was introduced in Toy Story 4, not a very smart guy. This time, he has a love interest, Knifey, and she's even less smart than he is. She makes Forky look smart.
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1: Z99. 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

0: At number four, Dracula. That could be the song of the summer. Dracula by Tame Impala and Jenny, up five spots in Saskatchewan. Number four, this is SK20. I'm Tim Stone. Summer has begun. Here's Debbie. What are we doing? You got big plans?
1: No, just hanging around home.
0: You know what? Sometimes those are the best plans. A lot of people I talk to are like, it's finally nice here. Why would we go somewhere else?
1: Oh, it is. We can't enjoy it in the winter very much. We may as well enjoy it in the summer.
0: Good call. It's the best time of the year. And it's just starting. All of summer is great, but the beginning's the best. We're going to hear the top three songs of the week right after this.
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0: That's Somber, Homewrecker, now the number one song. New at number one, our biggest hit in Saskatchewan. That's it for SK20. Appreciate you listening to this countdown. I'm Tim Stone. Let's have the best summer we've ever had.
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0: Z99. Hey, did you hear? Watermelon is back at Booster Juice all summer long.
1: Nice! I love the watermelon explosion. And the watermelon wave!
0: Yep, they even got a new watermelon acai bowl this year. The one in a melon bowl.
1: And what does that sound like?
0: Like that. Booster Juice. Canadian born. Blending since 1999.
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0: I'm your new roommate. My friends call me Snake, but you can call me the Big Hurt. 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Me too.
1: If you drink and drive, you could go to jail, and that guy, he could be your new roommate. 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
2: 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Watermelon is back at Booster Juice all summer long.
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2: Good morning. Happy Monday. Hopefully you've dried out at least somewhat the massive flooding that Regina experienced, other parts of the province as well. Didn't dampen the spirits of soccer fans over the moon about Canada's win.
3: When that goal went in, you guys, oh, that was fun. Took all 90 minutes plus a couple more to score. Got it done.
2: But did we ever get nailed with rain? Huge amount. It was a month's worth of rain, you guys, in an hour. Some areas of the province with the flash floods had 4 inches of rainfall. Streets turned to lakes. Stores were flooded. It was just nasty.
4: I'm always amazed at how powerful Mother Nature is. Just out of nowhere, hey, watch this, flash flood, streets are lakes, parks are lakes. It's incredibly powerful and humbling in many ways, too.
3: I was going to say unique. That is just not normally something we have here. Flash floods?
2: Mm-hmm.
3: We're used to the hail, we're used to the tornado warnings. That was a new one for me, honestly.
2: Might be quiet in the office this week. A lot of people taking the days on either side of Canada Day, which is coming up on Wednesday. We've got the first full moon of summer. The strawberry moon will peak today. Around 6 o'clock we'll start to see it, but then 10 o'clock tonight, full glory. That's when it should be beautiful. But with cloud cover, you don't get all of the beautifulness.
4: That's a huge improvement, though, for the name. Strawberry moon over blood orange worm moon or whatever it was.
2: And Woody, Buzz, Jesse, and crew continue to dominate the box office. Toy Story 5 made another $70 million, $160 million worldwide over the weekend.
4: I saw someone saying that it could pass $2 billion worldwide.
3: What?
2: Wow.
4: It is that big of a deal right now.
3: And all of us still vibrating from that Team Canada win in the round of 32 at the World Cup.

0: We had never won a game coming into this World Cup.
1: Mm-hmm. Now we're in the top 16. Top 16 in the world out of nowhere. Our next game will be against the Netherlands or Morocco on Saturday, July 4th.
0: If you want to size up the competition, they are playing today, Netherlands and Morocco. They're the third game. First up, Brazil versus Japan, then Germany against Paraguay.
1: Did you guys see Matthew McConaughey giving us some love?
2: Yes, that was nice.
0: All right, all right, all right. Do it in the accent. Do it in a Matthew McConaughey accent.
1: Canada 1, South Africa 0. Carry on, co-host.
0: All right, all right, all right. Carry on, co-host.
1: Accent's clearly not my thing.
0: No, not your best. And the Riders, it was an exciting game, but ultimately our defense gave up 40 points. We end up losing 40-34.
1: I'm loving the score, though, you guys. 34-40 is a ton of points on the board. Riders have been putting the ball in the end zone all season long thus far. We're now 2-1. Our next game is in Ottawa against the Red Blacks.
0: And how about the Toronto Maple Leafs having the first overall pick at the draft? So they call up Leafs superfan Justin Bieber for the selection.
3: Mr. McKenna, we would like to draft you to the Toronto Maple Leafs.
0: First Indigenous player selected first overall in nearly 50 years.
1: How cool is you guys? Bieber's got a song called Yukon. Gavin McKenna from Whitehorse. If you're bad at capitals, that's the capital of Whitehorse, is Yukon. Wait, Whitehorse is the capital of Yukon. He gets picked, walks on stage, they play that song. It just kind of felt like it was meant to be.
2: We might, guess what, get more rain today.
1: Yay! Who saw that coming?
2: 22 is our high, 21 for tomorrow, but it looks like showers starting later today. Maybe risk of a thunderstorm, rain tomorrow. Let's hope that Mother Nature gives us some sunshine for Canada's birthday on Wednesday.
4: Number one. Number one. Number one. Number one. Number one. Number one. Number one. Number one.

0: Walk off the earth for your Monday morning. Feels good knowing we're not going to have rain for a few hours.
1: Yay! Rain expected again tonight, but sunshine this afternoon. We got walloped over the weekend. Mama mia.
0: The videos of, was it McCarthy? Like a river flowing down it, water running through the aisles of Walmart? It's crazy.
1: There was a park south of Harbor Landing. I had to look at that video twice. I went, it's a lake. The soccer field turned into a lake with a person up to their neck. It was crazy.
0: Let us know how you fared. 306-936-9999. It's Alexander Stewart, Z99.
2: Guys.

0: Such a good breakup song. Alexander Stewart, Z99.
1: Sean and Justin, happy Monday. Wanted to ask you guys, did it rain where you were on the weekend? Because it did in Harbor Landing.
0: It's weird because I've never seen a river flowing through my backyard before. I didn't know that was possible, but kind of by our back fence, there's like 2 feet wide of rocks, and it literally looked like rapids just going by, and I went,
2: wow. Oh,
0: that's not good, but compared to other places, it was nothing.
2: It blows my mind that like some areas are completely underwater, like absolutely walking through a wall of water in your basement, and then some areas of the city, nothing.
1: It's almost like Mother Nature has a vendetta against NOD. Like, if you're north of Dewdney, there's a much stronger possibility that you are getting crushed by a storm.
0: Dagleash, they're kind of up in the northwest. They had the apocalyptic sign somebody just wrote on cardboard and put turn back and stuck it on there. It felt like I was in a zombie movie and you could see just flooded streets. Even on McCarthy, you guys, it was coming up to the bottom of the houses.
1: But if you had a house on McCarthy, you guys, lakefront property, that's going to increase that value, you think, hey?
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2: Good morning. Hopefully you have started to dry out from all the rain on the weekend, but we've got more in store. Even a chance of a thunderstorm today. Showers again tonight and into tomorrow. Let's hope for a sunshiny Canada Day Wednesday.
1: Environment Canada saying a 100% chance of showers starting at 6 o'clock tonight.
0: Perfect. We have a golf tournament today, Wheels.
1: I think it ends around 6, right? That's perfect.
0: If the forecast holds, 15 degrees sunshine right now. Here's Nickelback.

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1: Myrna, you had a busy weekend. What'd you get up to?
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7: We're so close to the end of the graduation season. 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
8: 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Connectus Arts Center, 1 o'clock. You were the last high school that we're aware of. 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

0: Good morning. Hopefully you have dried out your basement or your yard. We had massive flooding. Didn't dampen the spirits though of soccer fans because, man, that was fun. We were over the moon in our house about Canada's win.
1: Did you hear the speech that Canada's coach gave after the game?
2: Future children of this country, you play this sport. The sport has a big future because of you guys. You are Canadian heroes.
1: You are Canadian heroes. Oh. He said that line so many times, and it was incredible.
0: Regina got hit hard by that storm Saturday. You can text us some pictures, maybe a video. What happened at your house? 306-936-9999. It was a month's worth of rain in an hour, and some areas had 4 inches in an hour.
3: I couldn't believe how fast the landscape changed. Like, I thought the rain was coming down in just in sheets of water. Then I got some texts and videos from friends, and I went, oh, MG, that is crazy.
1: Miss Doucette sent in a video of a red Loris dumpster floating down Sangster up in the north end. When have you seen that in Regina?
0: Never. Those bins are massive. How heavy are bins? Like, come on. Well, it might be quiet in the office this week. A lot of people taking the days on either side of Canada Day, which is coming up, of course, on Wednesday. We've got the first full moon of summer. It's the strawberry moon tonight, and it should be in its glory around 10 o'clock. But again, if you've got a cloudy sky, you don't see these big, bright moons as much.
3: We'll just use our imagination tonight when the rain hits and go, yeah, it's up there somewhere.
0: Yeah. And Woody, Buzz, Jesse and crew continue to be number one. Toy Story 5 made another $70 million, another $160 million worldwide. We have lots of other ones to look forward to, especially some kids movies with Paw Patrol and Minions. But I think Toy Story will just kind of hang around there, probably number one, number two.
1: Especially with Taylor Swift having done a song on it, mm-hmm. and it being wedding week or two coming up.
0: Yes.
1: That sure helps the marketing.
3: You guys, it was history for Canada's men's soccer team.
4: Schaffelberg's ball into the box, headed away by Ocon. It's Ustakio!
1: Stephen Ustakio not buying any drinks for a long time when he heads home.
3: How cool is it to see Alphonso Davies, our captain, come on that pitch as I'm learning soccer? He totally tilted the game. When he got on, it just felt like our entire team had more confidence, we played better, and it almost felt inevitable that we were going to score.
1: Many say he's the greatest men's Canadian soccer player of all time. Let's be clear, because Christine Sinclair, I'm going to say, is the GOAT. But he was only allowed to play 30 minutes because he's still coming back from injury. Hopefully more time next game.
0: Did you see Christine Sinclair, by the way? They panned to her a couple of times in the audience, and she was just, like, staring and so laser focused. And then she got out of her chair and just, like, flew up to the ceiling. It was so cool.
3: She knows. Canada's women's soccer team finished fourth at a World Cup one time, so they know what that pressure's like and what it feels like to win.
0: Mm-hmm.
1: We can mention the Riders. Unfortunately, while the game was exciting, we lost 40-34 to the Argonauts, but cool moment on the weekend. The first Indigenous player drafted first overall in nearly 50 years had Justin Bieber announcing him.
5: Mr. McKenna, we would like to draft you to the Toronto Maple Leafs.
3: Bieber, a huge Leafs super fan.
0: Mm-hmm.
3: There was actually an interview with McKenna before that, and they said, who would you love? Like, what would your bucket list celebrity be to call you out? And he said Justin Bieber, and of course, it just was destiny at that point.
0: Yeah, that was a pretty beautiful moment. Come on.
1: Well, and Gavin McKenna's family, if you saw them, it felt like a great moment. It's just such a shame he has to go to such a loser organization.
0: Maybe it'll be a good year for them.
3: Oh, poor guy. We got a shout-out Regina product, Jonas Sievertson. He went to the Golden Knights in the fourth round as well. Regina Pat, Zach Lansert, picked in the third round by Carolina. So some Regina products going to the NHL.
0: We might have more rain today, likely in the next 24 to 48 hours. 22 for today and 21 tomorrow. Those are our daytime highs. But the rain starting late today again into tonight, tomorrow. And then we're hoping that Environment Canada is correct with this Wednesday forecast for Canada Day. Be nice to have some sunshine back.
1: Yeah, let's soak it up right now. Sunshine, 13 degrees.

0: Love how that ends. Yeah. A little Ed on Zed for your Monday. We want to know the best part of your weekend.
1: Justin says, grew webbing in between my toes so I could get around town. It's kind of fitting.
0: Ain't that the truth? So much rain. Colleen, how about this? Did a 100-kilometer ultra run at the Canada Goose Ultra in the rain and thunderstorms. That is madness, Colleen.
1: My mind can't even comprehend that. Crazy. It's Alex Warren, Z99.
2: They say the holy water's watered down, and this town's lost its faith. Our colors will fade.

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1: with Shauna Foster.
2: Taylor Swift's wedding to Travis Kelce shaping up to be a once-in-a-lifetime concert, you guys. TMZ says A-list guests are scheduled to sing at Madison Square Garden. Stevie Nicks, Tim McGraw. There's rumors Paul McCartney is going to be there.
3: Could you imagine coming up with a guest list of thousands of people for a wedding? That would be crazy.
4: But knowing those two, they love to party. They love to be social. I think they want to throw a good old jamboree with their friends.
2: I think that's the jamboree part. I think the actual meaningful ceremony will be quiet. It'll be just the two of them, maybe their parents, family, siblings, and then that's it. This is like the party that people have after the destination wedding.
4: Right. Hey, everyone, come and give us gifts. Let's have a party together.
3: They've been clear, no gifts. They do not require any gifts.
2: And my, how time flies. 30 years ago, yesterday, I saw this anniversary. The Spice Girls made their debut to the world with Wannabe.
4: I'll never forget hearing that song for the first time on the radio. It stuck to me like glue, and I thought, this is so much fun. I didn't know at that time, though, I was listening to the next worldwide phenoms.
2: Now we just need them to do the 30th anniversary. Come on, Spice Girls, give it to us already. We're waiting. That's what's trending.
5: Hey, did you hear? 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
6: Nice! 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

0: On Mondays, we want to hear from you. 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
2: How about Denise celebrating our 39th wedding anniversary on a dinner boat in New York City?
0: What? Wow.
2: What are you going to do for the 40th anniversary, Denise?
3: 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Enjoy a flash flood here maybe next year. Instead, good for you getting out of town. It's Mariana's Trench. Zed.

0: You can't beat them. 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Mariana's Trench, Z99.
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2: Ooh, nice.
1: Did you see Cam Whitcomb was out in
0: Dauphin, Manitoba?
1: Mm-hmm. How about this cover? If he busted that out here, a little Wheatus, the place would go nuts.
2: This is his thing, you guys. I was reading up on the spicy tunes that Cam Whitcomb brings to his show. He does some Nirvana sometimes. Like, he's a big fan of the 90s, I've noticed. So I could see him pulling out a couple spicy tunes.
0: That would be so cool with them at Dauphin, Manitoba, because they both love to cover songs. Jelly Roll, of course, covered the 90s rap. But Cam Whitcomb bringing all those covers to Country Thunder, less than 2 weeks away, like a week from Saturday, we're watching Cameron Whitcomb on stage right before Creed.
1: And you could be too. Stay tuned all week long. Country Thunder passes coming up.
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1: In for a little bit of everything today. Sunshine, clouds, thunderstorms, showers. Just check all the boxes.
0: And it's wedding week if your name is Taylor Swift and Travis Kelce. At least, allegedly, they're getting married at Madison Square Garden this Saturday.
1: I think it'll be the celebration there. They'll get married in a smaller ceremony, but honestly, who knows? We've heard everything so far.

0: morning. Happy Monday. Hopefully you've dried out at least somewhat the massive flooding that Regina experienced, other parts of the province as well. Didn't dampen the spirits of soccer fans over the moon about Canada's win.
1: When that goal went in, you guys, oh, that was fun. Took all 90 minutes plus a couple more to score. But got it done.
0: But did we ever get nailed with rain? Huge amount. It was a month's worth of rain, you guys, in an hour. Some areas of the province with the flash floods had 4 inches of rainfall. Streets turned to lakes. Stores were

0: lot of, it was just nasty.
1: I'm always amazed at how powerful Mother Nature is. Just out of nowhere, hey, watch this, flash flood, streets are lakes, parks are lakes. It's incredibly powerful and humbling in many ways, too.
2: I was going to say unique. That is just not normally something we have here. Flash floods?
0: Mm-hmm.
2: We're used to the hail. We're used to the tornado warnings. That was a new one for me, honestly.
0: Might be quiet in the office this week. A lot of people taking the days on either side of Canada Day, which is coming up on Wednesday. We've got the first full moon of summer. The strawberry moon will peak today. Around 6 o'clock we'll start to see it, but then 10 o'clock tonight, full glory. That's when it should be beautiful. But with cloud cover, you don't get all of the beautifulness.
1: That's a huge improvement, though, for the name. Strawberry moon over blood orange worm moon or whatever it was.
0: And Woody, Buzz, Jesse, and crew continue to dominate the box office. Toy Story 5 made another $70 million, $160 million worldwide over the weekend.
1: I saw someone saying that it could pass $2 billion worldwide.
2: What?
0: Wow.
1: It is that big of a deal right now.
2: And all of us still vibrating from that Team Canada win in the round of 32 at the World Cup. We had never won a game coming into this World Cup.
0: Mm-hmm.
1: Now we're in the top 16. Top 16 in the world. Wow. Out of nowhere. Our next game will be against the Netherlands or Morocco on Saturday, July 4th.
2: If you want to size up the competition, they are playing today. Netherlands and Morocco, they're the third game. First up, Brazil versus Japan, then Germany against Paraguay.
1: Did you guys see Matthew McConaughey giving us some love?
0: Yes, that was nice.
2: All right, all right, all right. Do it in the accent. Do it in a Matthew McConaughey accent.
1: Canada 1, South Africa 0. Carry on, co-host.
2: All right, all right, all right. Carry on, co-host.
1: Accent's clearly not my thing.
2: No, not your best. And the Riders, it was an exciting game, but ultimately our defense gave up 40 points. We end up losing 40-34.
1: I'm loving the score, though, you guys. 34-40 is a ton of points on the board. Riders have been putting the ball in the end zone all season long thus far. We're now 2-1. Our next game is in Ottawa against the Red Blacks.
2: And how about the Toronto Maple Leafs having the first overall pick at the draft? So they called up Leafs superfan Justin Bieber for the selection.
3: Mr. McKenna, we would like to draft you to the Toronto Maple Leafs.
2: First Indigenous player selected first overall in nearly 50 years.
1: Also, shout out to Regina's Jonah Sievertson. He went to the Golden Knights in the fourth round. And a Regina Pat. Zach Lancer was picked in the third round by the Stanley Cup champion, Carolina Hurricanes.
0: We might, guess what, get more rain today.
2: Yay!
1: Who saw that coming?
0: 22 is our high, 21 for tomorrow, but it looks like showers starting later today. Maybe risk of a thunderstorm, rain tomorrow. Let's hope that Mother Nature gives us some sunshine for Canada's birthday on Wednesday.
2: Absolutely loving the sunshine right now. Dry it out! Dry it out! 13 degrees.

0: Imagine Dragons bringing some energy on your Monday. We also love hearing the best part of your weekend. Tell me something good. Jessica says, the highlight of my weekend was seeing Jelly Roll at the Outskirts Music Festival in Saskatoon. Everyone I've talked to said that was an unbelievable show.
1: Jelly Roll, he puts on a fantastic concert. Then he went to Dauphin. Pam Whitcomb was there. And then coming up, we're less than 2 weeks away from Country Thunder. It's somber.

0: best song yet, and that's saying something because he's got so many hits. Somber, Homewrecker.
1: You guys, yesterday, all day long, so excited to watch Team Canada play, and we're just a few minutes into the game, and out goes the power. Pretty much all of Northwest Regina, I think, lost power.
0: So you watched it on your phone.
1: Well, I tried, but everybody else had the same idea, and the cell phone towers, I think, were just completely overloaded, and honestly, it was kind of scary, because you got nothing. Like, I couldn't even load the score of the game.
0: And your mind goes to, wait a minute, if this was a serious problem, like zombies invading, what am I going to do?
1: Went and got my machete. I don't have a machete.
0: Installed a landline, just in case.
1: I'm trying to think what I would actually use to try and defend the family against the zombie invasion. I guess a kid's baseball bat. I got a softball bat.
0: Good luck.
2: Hey, you got golf clubs.
1: Golf clubs, that's true. Actually,
0: you wouldn't wreck those on a zombie show.
2: Yeah, you're right. Clubs.
1: That's true, yeah.
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2: Good morning. Hopefully you have started to dry out from all the rain on the weekend, but we've got more in store. Even a chance of a thunderstorm today. Showers again tonight and into tomorrow. Let's hope for a sunshiny Canada Day Wednesday.
0: Environment Canada saying a 100% chance of showers starting at 6 o'clock tonight.
1: Perfect. We have a golf tournament today, Wheels.
0: I think it ends around 6, right? That's perfect.
1: Especially if the sun continues to dry it out. It is nice. 13 degrees. It's Kelly Clarkson, Z99.

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1: Shot of Wheels text from Jenna North Central. I feel bad saying this, but my weekend entertainment was watching, and in all caps, so many flood videos.
2: I thought at first that this has got to be AI. That Walmart, that can't be real. I really honestly thought it was fake.
1: Literally flowing through the aisles of Walmart. We're just not used to that here. Like, I don't remember flash floods in Regina. Hail? Sure. Tornado warnings? Yes.
2: Yeah.
1: Mm-hmm. Flash floods?
2: You know how Jeff's family, the Texas family, we sent them all the videos. We said, you guys, like, check out what's happening here. This is nuts. And they are going, no big deal. Like, they were not impressed. They were not worried. Nothing. Because that's just what happens. Like, they have a lot of rain and very wicked storms.
0: I'm just not used to the duration of this one. Like, it was raining hard for 10 minutes, then 20 minutes, and then it was an hour. I'm going, this is going to cause some problems.
1: It's funny that we are well set up here, though, to deal with it because of the sump pumps that we normally have for when snow melts. You know, in the spring, it's like, oh, they don't normally get activated in the summertime to deal with the flash floods pumping that water out.
0: How did you fare with all that rain? If you got a video or a photo, send it our way.
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0: 7:25, good morning. Loving the stories from your weekend. 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Crystal had a big one. I finished my early childhood educator level 3.
1: Fantastic. How about Karen? She's on a road trip in Toronto right now. Her favorite part, Noah Kahn, live in Toronto. But she said Toronto's such a vibe right now with World Cup events everywhere and lots of people.
0: World Cup seems to be bringing out the best in everyone. Here's Sabrina Carpenter. We got espresso.

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1: Good morning. Hopefully you have dried out your basements or your yard. We had massive flooding. Didn't dampen the spirits, though, of soccer fans because, man, that was fun. We were over the moon in our house about Canada's win.
2: A goal in extra time to win 1-0. But did you hear the speech Jesse Marsh gave the players after the game?
3: Future children of this country who play this sport. The sport has a big future because of you guys. You are Canadian heroes.
2: You are Canadian heroes. Oh. He said that line so many times, and it was incredible.
1: Regina got hit hard by that storm Saturday. You can text us some pictures, maybe a video. What happened at your house? 306-936-9999. It was a month's worth of rain in an hour, and some areas had 4 inches in an hour.
4: Where I was, I thought it was just a little bit of rain. Then I got some texts and videos from friends, and I went, OMG, that is crazy.
2: Miss Doucette sent in a video of a red Loris dumpster floating down Sangster up in the north end. When have you seen that in Regina?
1: Never. Those bins are massive. How heavy are bins? Like, come on. Well, it might be quiet in the office this week. A lot of people taking the days on either side of Canada Day, which is coming up, of course, on Wednesday. We've got the first full moon of summer. It's the strawberry moon tonight, and it should be in its glory around 10 o'clock. But again, if you've got a cloudy sky, you don't see these big, bright moons as much.
4: We'll just use our imagination tonight when the rain hits and go, yeah, it's up there somewhere.
1: Yeah. And Woody, Buzz, Jesse, and crew continue to be number one. Toy Story 5 made another $70 million, another $160 million worldwide. We have lots of other ones to look forward to, especially some kids' movies with Paw Patrol and Minions. But I think Toy Story will just kind of hang around there, probably number one, number two.
2: Especially with Taylor Swift having done a song on it and it being wedding week or two coming up.
1: Yes.
2: That sure helps the marketing. Smart Toy Story, real smart.
4: You guys, it was history for Canada's men's soccer team.
5: Schaffelberg's ball into the box, headed away by Ocon. It's Eustachio! Stefan Eustachio in stoppage time might well have sent Canada into the round of 16 at the World Cup.
2: Stefan Eustachio not buying any drinks for a long time when he heads home.
4: How cool is it to see Alphonso Davies, our captain, come on that pitch? As I'm learning soccer, he totally tilted the game. When he got on, it just felt like our entire team had more confidence. We played better, and it almost felt inevitable that we were going to score.
2: Christine Sinclair is the greatest Canadian soccer player of all time, but many people saying Alphonso Davies, the greatest male soccer player. But he was only allowed to play 30 minutes because he's still coming back from injury. Hopefully more time next game.
1: Did you see Christine Sinclair, by the way? They panned to her a couple of times in the audience, and she was just like staring and so laser focused. And then she got out of her chair and just like flew up to the ceiling. It was so cool.
4: She knows.
2: And the Riders, they're not going to have a perfect season. They lost to the Argonauts 40-34. But one of the highlights of the weekend, Gavin McKenna getting selected first overall by Justin Bieber.
6: Mr. McKenna, we would like to draft you to the Toronto Maple Leafs.
4: Bieber, huge Leafs super fan. There was actually an interview before the draft, and they asked him, who would you love to bring you out? And he said Justin Bieber, and of course, it just was destiny at that point.
1: Yeah, that was a pretty beautiful moment. Come on.
2: Well, and Gavin McKenna's family, if you saw them, it just... it felt like a great moment. It's just such a shame he has to go to such a loser organization.
1: Oh, maybe it'll be a good year for them.
4: Oh, poor guy. We got a show up Regina product, Jonah Sievertson. He went to the Golden Knights in the fourth round as well. Regina Pat, Zach Lansert picked in the third round by Carolina. So some Regina products going to the NHL.
2: And that's your sports for Nikki's Cafe.
1: We might have more rain today, likely in the next 24 to 48 hours. 22 for today and 21 tomorrow. Those are our daytime highs, but the rain starting late today again into tonight, tomorrow. And then we're hoping that Environment Canada is correct with this Wednesday forecast for Canada Day. Be nice to have some sunshine back. And that's your weather for QP 5430. Healthcare workers have your back, providing crucial care and support to patients and residents. They want a fair deal.
4: 734, the sun working overtime right now to dry out some of that water. Currently 15 degrees.

0: She won Best New Artist at the Grammys, very deserving. Olivia Dean, Z99.
1: We're used to seeing cars stranded in the Albert Street underpass, even though they've made it better. There's just too much rain. But up in the Northwest by the Doug Wick up there, same thing. Stalled vehicles looking nearly underwater. I don't understand how we got so much rain on streets to flood them completely for like blocks at a time.
0: It'd be pretty scary to be on one of those roads and just to see the street turn into a lake. You're going, uh-oh.
1: Yeah, it would have filled up quick. Not right now, though. Sunshine, 14 degrees. The Goo Goo Dolls, Z99.

0: Bieber was actually giddy with excitement, you guys, when he got to be part of the NHL draft. Reading the first name, his team is the Leafs. He was pumped.
1: Mr. McKenna, we would like to draft you to the Toronto Maple Leafs.
2: Mixture of cheers and boos you could hear in there.
3: Yeah, Buffalo, they do not like the Toronto Maple Leafs, but still, pretty special moment.
0: I might have to now start following Gavin McKenna, you guys. He impressed me. Just this young man, his beautiful family there cheering him on, made me a fan.
3: There's a lot of pressure to play in Toronto, a lot of expectations. They haven't won since 1967. He said he's ready for it. He wants the pressure. He wants to help bring a cup to Toronto. And I thought, hey, you know what? Ignorance is bliss.
0: Yeah, oh, you're the worst. Hey, Britney Spears' sons made their modeling debut. It was Paris Fashion Week. They were walking the runway. They performed a little concert after. These are some good-looking boys, Britney Spears and Kevin Federline, their two sons.
3: Did they perform their mom's songs?
0: No, they did not. No,
3: that would have been weird.
2: What about K-Fed songs? Did they perform their dad's songs?
0: No, it was their own music. And it looks like the roses will be handed out as early as July 13th. TMZ reporting, Bachelorette is probably good to go for mid-July. We had that story last week. This is the one, of course, that was shelved because of all the controversy surrounding the lead. We knew we'd see it. I'm happy. Get the PVR set. That's what's trending for Colin O'Brien Man Shop.
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0: On Mondays, we want to hear from you. What was the best part of your weekend? 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
3: How about Denise celebrating our 39th wedding anniversary on a dinner boat in New York City?
0: What? Wow.
3: What are you going to do for the 40th anniversary, Denise?
7: Just be grateful you escaped all the flash floods here this weekend. Mamma mia. It's Tame Impala bringing Jenny from Blackpink on for a little remix of Dracula.

0: That song almost trance-like. So good. Tame Impala with Jenny. That is Dracula.
1: We always love hearing the best part of your weekend. Tell us something good at 306-936-9999.
2: Tell me something good.
0: Donna says, Canada wins. Now on to Houston for the next round. Canada men's soccer team making history yesterday.
3: Schaffelberg's ball into the box, headed away by Ocon. It's Eustachio!
4: Canada beats South Africa 1-0. This is the first ever knockout round win for the men's team.
0: Watching this game, I realized something about soccer. There's no breaks. You never get a rest. Like, remove the hydration breaks. Mm-hmm. I'm sitting there on pins and needles for 45 minutes straight going, and I kind of loved it.
1: And you wonder why all of these players, they are so incredibly fit, you guys. Like, think about the cardio that they have to do every single game. Like, you got to run as fast as you possibly can for that entire game.
4: Versus hockey, they go hard for a shift for 45 seconds, a minute. I mean, if they're out there for 2 minutes, they are in serious trouble. On soccer, it's like, no, you just ran full out all the way across the field. Now turn around, run all the way back to get on defense. And, oh, what's that? The ball's going the other way. Run full tilt again.
0: People calling that moment one of the greatest moments in Canada's sporting history. Where were you watching it? What did you feel? Let us know at 306-936-9999.
4: Sunshine pouring down. Taylor Swift, Zed.

0: Good morning. Happy Monday. Hopefully you've dried out at least somewhat the massive flooding that Regina experienced, other parts of the province as well. Didn't dampen the spirits of soccer fans over the moon about Canada's win.
1: When that goal went in, you guys, oh, that was fun. Took all 90 minutes plus a couple more to score. Got it done.
0: But did we ever get nailed with rain? Huge amount. It was a month's worth of rain, you guys, in an hour. Some areas of the province with the flash floods had 4 inches of rainfall. Streets turned to lakes. Stores were flooded. It was just nasty.
2: I'm always amazed at how powerful Mother Nature is. Just out of nowhere, hey, watch this, flash flood, streets are lakes, parks are lakes. It's incredibly powerful and humbling in many ways, too.
1: I was going to say unique. That is just not normally something we have here. Flash floods?
0: Mm-hmm.
1: We're used to the hail, we're used to the tornado warnings. That was a new one for me, honestly.
0: Might be quiet in the office this week. A lot of people taking the days on either side of Canada Day, which is coming up on Wednesday. We've got the first full moon of summer. The strawberry moon will peak today. Around 6 o'clock we'll start to see it, but then 10 o'clock tonight, full glory. That's when it should be beautiful. But with cloud cover, you don't get all of the beautifulness.
2: That's a huge improvement, though, for the name. Strawberry moon over blood orange worm moon or whatever it was.
0: And Woody, Buzz, Jesse and crew continue to dominate the box office. Toy Story 5 made another $70 million, $160 million worldwide over the weekend.
2: I saw someone saying that it could pass $2 billion worldwide.
1: What?
0: Wow.
2: It is that big of a deal right now.
1: And all of us still vibrating from that Team Canada win in the round of 32 at the World Cup. We had never won a game coming into this World Cup.
0: Mm-hmm.
2: Now we're in the top 16. Top 16 in the world.
0: Wow.
2: Out of nowhere. Our next game will be against the Netherlands or Morocco on Saturday, July 4th.
1: If you want to size up the competition, they are playing today. Netherlands and Morocco, they're the third game. First up, Brazil versus Japan, then Germany against Paraguay.
2: Did you guys see Matthew McConaughey giving us some love?
0: Yes, that was nice.
1: All right. Do it in the accent. Do it in a Matthew McConaughey accent.
2: Canada 1, South Africa 0. Carry on, co-host.
1: All right. Carry on, co-host.
2: Accent's clearly not my thing.
1: No, not your best. And the Riders, it was an exciting game, but ultimately our defense gave up 40 points. We end up losing 40-34.
2: I'm loving the score, though, you guys. 34-40 is a ton of points on the board. Riders have been putting the ball in the end zone all season long thus far. We're now 2-1. Our next game is in Ottawa against the Red Blacks.
1: And how about the Toronto Maple Leafs having the first overall pick at the draft? So they call up Leafs superfan Justin Bieber for the selection.
3: Mr. McKenna, we would like to draft you to the Toronto Maple Leafs.
1: First Indigenous player selected first overall in nearly 50 years.
2: Also, shout out to Regina's Jonah Sievertson. He went to the Golden Knights in the fourth round. And a Regina Pat. Zach Lancer was picked in the third round by the Stanley Cup champion, Carolina Hurricanes.
0: We might, guess what, get more rain today.
1: Yay!
2: Who saw that coming?
0: 22 is our high, 21 for tomorrow, but it looks like showers starting later today. Maybe risk of a thunderstorm. Rain tomorrow. Let's

Hope that Mother Nature gives us some sunshine for Canada's birthday on Wednesday. That's your Z99 weather for the Flats Eatery and Drink. Got plans for breakfast? You do now. 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Breakfast is all that at the Flats.

0: There's some Usher Pitbull for Monday morning. Z99.
1: We got some good news. We're giving away Country Thunder weekend passes all week long, starting right now.
0: Right now?
1: Right now.
0: Like now.
1: Yes. With all that rain over the weekend, everyone's out and about buying a boat. What are you calling yours?
0: Mine's a little rowboat. HMCS Woody.
2: Because
0: Toy Story 5.
1: Oh, okay.
0: It's a little wooden boat. Go to the co-op, get my grocery stores on it. I'm going to put a little basket. Kidding, I'm not going to row. I'm going to get a motor on that thing. 306-936-9999. The name of your new boat for weekend passes to Country Thunder.
1: This song is a perfect fit with sunshine, even if the sunshine's only here for a little bit. It's Bruno Mars, Z99.

0: The song of the summer, if we ever get any summer, Bruno Mars, Z99.
1: You guys, pretty cool moment. Canada's men's soccer team moving on to the round of 16, playing the winner of the Netherlands or Morocco this Saturday.
2: This game, you guys, is being held in Houston, and that's where Jeff's brother's right. family is. And they're Canadian, you know, living in the U.S., but they are coming to Canada because it's Jeff's parents' anniversary.
3: Oh, what? So we said,
2: how can this be? Like, you guys are getting a Canadian game that no one ever thought we would get, and they're going to be here.
1: Shauna, you need to go. It wouldn't even be that expensive.
2: We have family to stay with. We got to change up this anniversary party.
0: Shauna, I love this. You can just go stay at their house in Houston.
2: That's what I mean.
0: There, go to World Cup. It's perfect.
2: You guys, Cash and how stinking excited he is for World Cup. I can do this for my son, how I did Eras for my daughter.
1: This would be incredible if you pull this off.
0: Shauna, you see Jeff's parents all year round.
2: Like, all the time.
0: You live here. They live here. You've put in your time. Grab your son, Cash. Get down there. You're going to make the memory of a lifetime.
2: Do I convince my husband, though, or is this just me and Cash?
1: Oh, he's going to.
0: Oh, Jeff would go. Yeah, he 100%. Would love that.
2: I think he would.
0: A husband / man getting out of a family anniversary event? Oh. We would do anything for that.
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2: Good morning. Hopefully you have started to dry out from all the rain on the weekend, but we've got more in store. Even a chance of a thunderstorm today. Showers again tonight and into tomorrow. Let's hope for a sunshiny Canada Day Wednesday.
1: Environment Canada saying a 100% chance of showers starting at 6 o'clock tonight.
0: Perfect. We have a golf tournament today, Wheels.
1: I think it ends around 6, right? That's perfect.
0: Yeah, and the sun, drying it out, 17 degrees. Let's go with some Jelly Roll. He was in Saskatoon on Friday night at the Outskirts Music Festival.

0: such a good song. Jelly Roll, Need a Favor. Of course, he was at the Outskirts Music Festival on the weekend. Donna in Edgewater, you were there. You got to see him live. What was it like?
1: It was awesome. So, so good. It was such a good little getaway for the weekend. And the show was amazing.
2: Had you seen Jelly Roll before?
1: No, we haven't seen him at all, ever. So I said, this time I'm going to try and go and see him. And lo and behold, you guys came through for me.
0: Oh, you won tickets. That's right.
1: I did, yeah.
2: The weather here in Regina, not so good. Was it okay up in Saskatoon?
1: It was perfect. Like that night, the weather was amazing. And then yesterday on the way home is when it was pouring. It was kind of scary, actually. The clouds were black.
0: Your car turned into a boat for the ride home.
1: Yeah, pretty much.
2: Love that you had a good time, Donna. Thanks for that. Spice Girls, Z99.

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8: Oh, that's the way.
9: Good morning, happy Monday. 8:28, sunshine right now. Praying it lasts as long as it can because later on today, around supper time, expecting more rain. We're used to it, right, at this point? This deluge after deluge. Hozier,
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5: Good morning. Hopefully you have dried out your basement or your yard. We had massive flooding. Didn't dampen the spirits, though, of soccer fans because, man, that was fun. We were over the moon in our house about Canada's win.
6: A goal in extra time to win 1-0. But did you hear the speech Jesse Marsh gave the players after the game?
7: Future children of this country, you play this sport. The sport has a big future because of you guys.
6: You are Canadian heroes. Aww. He said that line so many times, and it was incredible.
5: Regina got hit hard by that storm Saturday. You can text us some pictures, maybe a video. What happened at your house? 306-936-9999. It was a month's worth of rain in an hour, and some areas had 4 inches in an hour.
8: Where I was, I thought it was just a little bit of rain. Then I got some texts and videos from friends, and I went, oh, MG, that is crazy.
6: Miss Doucette sent in a video of a red Loris dumpster floating down Sangster up in the north end. When have you seen that in Regina?
5: Never. Those bins are massive. How heavy are bins? Like, come on. Well, it might be quiet in the office this week. A lot of people taking the days on either side of Canada Day, which is coming up, of course, on Wednesday. We've got the first full moon of summer. It's the strawberry moon tonight, and it should be in its glory around 10 o'clock. But again, if you've got a cloudy sky, you don't see these big, bright moons as much.
8: We'll just use our imagination tonight when the rain hits and go, yeah, it's up there somewhere.
5: Yeah. And Woody, Buzz, Jesse, and crew continue to be number one. Toy Story 5 made another $70 million, another $160 million worldwide. We have lots of other ones to look forward to, especially some kids movies with Paw Patrol and Minions. But I think Toy Story will just kind of hang around there, probably number one, number two.
6: Especially with Taylor Swift having done a song on it, and it being wedding week or two coming up.
5: Yes.
6: That sure helps the marketing. Smart Toy Story, real smart.
5: That's what's going on this morning for Access Communications.
8: You guys, it was history for Canada's men's soccer team.
9: Schaffelberg's ball into the box, headed away by Ocon. It's Eustachio! Stefan Eustachio! In stoppage time! Might well have sent Canada into the round of 16 at the World Cup!
6: Stefan Eustachio not buying any drinks for a long time when he heads home.
8: How cool is it to see Alphonso Davies, our captain, come on that pitch? As I'm learning soccer, he totally tilted the game. When he got on, it just felt like our entire team had more confidence, we played better, and it almost felt inevitable that we were going to score.
6: Christine Sinclair is the greatest Canadian soccer player of all time, but many people saying Alphonso Davies, the greatest male soccer player, but he was only allowed to play 30 minutes because he's still coming back from injury. Hopefully more time next game.
5: Did you see Christine Sinclair, by the way? They panned to her a couple of times in the audience, and she was just like staring and so laser focused. And then she got out of her chair and just like flew up to the ceiling. It was so cool.
8: She knows.
6: And the Riders, they're not going to have a perfect season. They lost to the Argonauts 40-34. But one of the highlights of the weekend, Gavin McKenna getting selected first overall by Justin Bieber.
10: Mr. McKenna, we would like to draft you to the Toronto Maple Leafs.
8: Bieber, huge Leafs super fan. There was actually an interview before the draft, and they asked him, who would you love to bring you out? And he said Justin Bieber, and of course, it just was destiny at that point.
5: Yeah, that was a pretty beautiful moment. Come on.
6: Well, and Gavin McKenna's family, if you saw them, it just... it felt like a great moment. It's just such a shame he has to go to such a loser organization.
5: Oh, maybe it'll be a good year for them.
8: Oh, poor guy. We got a shout-out Regina product, Jonas Stevertson. He went to the Golden Knights in the fourth round as well. Regina Pat, Zach Lansert, picked in the third round by Carolina. So some Regina products going to the NHL.
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5: We might have more rain today, likely in the next 24 to 48 hours. 22 for today and 21 tomorrow. Those are our daytime highs, but the rain starting late today again into tonight, tomorrow, And then we're hoping that Environment Canada is correct with this Wednesday forecast for Canada Day. Be nice to have some sunshine back. 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
1: Maybe party on the Kinexus Art Center stage. 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
0: At least they're graduating like after they're done, for sure, for sure. Like, they may have been done for days, but
1: I'm sure if you asked them, though, they would have picked Friday. But hey, better late than never.
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0: What's trending with Shauna Foster.
1: Taylor Swift's wedding to Travis Kelce shaping up to be a once-in-a-lifetime concert, you guys. TMZ says A-list guests are scheduled to sing at Madison Square Garden. Stevie Nicks, Tim McGraw. There's rumors Paul McCartney is going to be there.
2: Could you imagine coming up with a guest list of thousands of people for a wedding? That would be crazy.
3: But knowing those two, they love to party. They love to be social. I think they want to throw a good old jamboree with their friends.
1: I think that's the jamboree part. I think the actual meaningful ceremony will be quiet. It'll be just the two of them, maybe their parents, family, siblings, and then that's it. This is like the party that people have after the destination wedding.
3: Right. Hey, everyone, come give us gifts. Let's have a party together.
4: They've been clear, no gifts. They do not require any gifts.
1: And my, how time flies. 30 years ago yesterday, I saw this anniversary, the Spice Girls made their debut to the world with Wannabe.
3: I'll never forget hearing that song for the first time on the radio. It stuck to me like glue, and I thought, this is so much fun. I didn't know at that time, though, I was listening to the next worldwide phenoms.
1: Now we just need them to do the 30th anniversary. Come on, Spice Girls, give it to us already. We're waiting. That's what's trending.
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0: 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Shauna, Justin, and Rios. In the morning.
1: On Mondays, we want to hear from you. 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
4: Just be grateful you escaped all the flash floods here this weekend. Mamma mia. And crank this one up, Kid Laroi, Justin Bieber. So good. Z99.

0: You can hear a live version of that from the album Justin Bieber just dropped from Coachella. It's called Swag Live from Coachella.
1: Sean and Justin, happy Monday. Wanted to ask you guys, did it rain where you were on the weekend? Because it did in Harbor Landing.
0: It's weird because I've never seen a river flowing through my backyard before. I didn't know that was possible, but kind of by our back fence, there's like 2 feet wide of rocks, and it literally looked like rapids just going by. And I went,
2: wow. Oh,
0: that's not good, but compared to other places, it was nothing.
2: It blows my mind that like some areas are completely underwater, like absolutely walking through a wall of water in your basement, and then some areas of the city, nothing.
1: It's almost like Mother Nature has a vendetta against NOD. Like if you're north of Dewdney, there's a much stronger possibility that you are getting crushed by a storm.
0: Dagleash, they're kind of up in the northwest. They had the apocalyptic sign somebody just wrote on cardboard and put turn back and oh, stuck it on there. It felt like I was in a zombie movie and you could see just flooded streets. Even on McCarthy, you guys, it was coming up to the bottom of the houses.
1: But if you had a house on McCarthy, you guys, lakefront property, that's going to increase that value, you think, hey?
3: 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Regina's Morning Show. 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
1: 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Yes, please. 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

0: One of the biggest artists on the planet. She's everywhere. 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
1: Did you hear the story, Wheels, of how her and Miranda Lambert wrote that song? It is wild.
2: You got pulled over.
3: I had five dogs in the back seat and kangaroo in the front.
2: Five dogs in the
3: back road in Oklahoma, you can do that stuff.
2: Yeah. And of course, I had Texas plates on and I went, he was probably like, she's from Texas, I can tell. And then just from that phrase, I was like walking off and I was like, she's from Texas, I can tell. By the way, he's just stepping down the room.
1: You want to be a worldwide star? Five dogs and a kangaroo. That is your ticket.
0: That's so bizarre.
1: We kind of understand you're in Saskatchewan, though.

0: Lady Gaga, Bruno Mars, Z99.
1: Myrna, you had a busy weekend. What'd you get up to?
2: We came back to Saskatchewan from our home in Kelowna, but we're Saskatchewanites from a while back, and went to a wedding out in Indian Head, and it was spectacular.
0: There's nothing like a small-town Saskatchewan wedding, is there, Myrna?
2: Yep. You know, they had pierogies for part of the supper meal, and that made my heart happy.
1: Did you pick up any frozen pierogies to bring back home?
2: We did not, but we have Ukrainian co-op sausage for Regina.
1: There we go. Don't leave empty-handed, Myrna.
0: I love that. Thanks for sharing that, Myrna.
2: Have a great week,
1: you guys. You too. Safe travels. Yo.

0: Sheeran for your Monday. We're hanging on to every single ray of sunshine, every ion, every... What are some other science-y terms I could throw in there?
1: Electron.
0: Atom. Neutrons. Because the rain's coming back later tonight, tomorrow, and then off and on the next few days.
1: But high 22 today. Should be sunny for your lunch hour, so enjoy it while you can.
0: Mariana's Trench, Z99. What?

0: The guy's such a gift. Eminem, Z99.
1: Shot at Wheels all week long. We have Country Thunder weekend passes we're giving away.
2: Ooh, nice.
1: Did you see Cam Whitcomb was out in
0: Dauphin, Manitoba?
2: Mm-hmm.
1: How about this cover? If he busted that out here, a little Wheatus, the place would go nuts.
2: This is his thing, you guys. I was reading up on the spicy tunes that Cam Whitcomb brings to his show. He does some Nirvana sometimes. Like, he's a big fan of the 90s, I've noticed. So I could see him pulling out a couple spicy tunes.
0: That would be so cool with them at Dauphin, Manitoba, because they both love to cover songs. Jelly Roll, of course, covered the 90s rap. But Cam Whitcomb bringing all those covers to Country Thunder, less than 2 weeks away, like a week from Saturday, we're watching Cameron Whitcomb on stage right before Creed.
1: And you could be too. Keep listening. We have weekend passes we're giving away all week long. It's Preston Pablo, Zed.

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0: Welcome to wedding week for Taylor Swift. I can't wait for all the details to come out so we actually know what happened, because the speculation is wild.
1: Do you think she'll have a documentary about it?
0: Oh, that's
1: a wedding video that we all get to watch,
0: or will she be smart?
1: Play it close to her chest.
0: No, I think she actually will do that, is share some clips, and then the public wedding at Madison Square Gardens. Yeah, we all get to be a part of that remotely.
1: Shout out to all the graduates at Greenville High School, the final school, we believe, graduating today, 1 o'clock, Connectors Arts Center.

0: Foster.
1: Justin Bieber was actually giddy with excitement, you guys, when he got to be part of the NHL draft, reading the first name. His team is the Leafs. He was pumped.
2: Mr. McKenna, we would like to draft you to the Toronto Maple Leafs.
3: Mixture of cheers and boos you could hear in there.
4: Yeah, Buffalo, they do not like the Toronto Maple Leafs, but still, pretty special moment.
1: I might have to now start following Gavin McKenna, you guys. He impressed me. Just this young man, his beautiful family there cheering him on, made me a fan.
4: There's a lot of pressure to play in Toronto, a lot of expectations. They haven't won since 1967. He said he's ready for it. He wants the pressure. He wants to help bring a cup to Toronto. And I thought, hey, you know what? Ignorance is bliss.
3: Yeah,
1: oh, you're the worst. Hey, Britney Spears' sons made their modeling debut. It was Paris Fashion Week. They were walking the runway. They performed a little concert after. These are some good-looking boys, Britney Spears and Kevin Federline, their two sons.
4: Did they perform their mom's songs?
1: No, they did not. No,
4: that would have been weird for
3: what
4: me.
3: What about K-Fed songs? Did they perform their dad's songs?
1: No, it was their own music. And it looks like the roses will be handed out as early as July 13th. TMZ reporting, Bachelorette is probably good to go for mid-July. We had that story last week. This is the one, of course, that was shelved because of all the controversy surrounding the lead. We knew we'd see it. I'm happy. Get the PVR set. That's what's trending for Lakeview Salon and Hair Restoration.

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4: I have been so excited to play this one. We've got new music from Bruno Mars. Remember his album that he dropped? A lot of romance. We've got a full horn section in this one. Let me know how it makes you feel. Risk it all.

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2: Could see more rain today. A 60% chance of thunderstorms this afternoon. High of 22. It does look like rain tomorrow and 21. Hopefully sunshine back with us for Canada Day Wednesday.
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1: Taylor Swift's wedding to Travis Kelce shaping up to be a once-in-a-lifetime concert, you guys. TMZ says A-list guests are scheduled to sing at Madison Square Garden. Stevie Nicks, Tim McGraw. There's rumors Paul McCartney is going to be there.
2: Could you imagine coming up with a guest list of thousands of people for a wedding? That would be crazy.
3: But knowing those two, they love to party. They love to be social. I think they want to throw a good old jamboree with their friends.
1: I think that's the jamboree part. I think the actual meaningful ceremony will be quiet. It'll be just the two of them, maybe their parents, family, siblings, and then that's it. This is like the party that people have after the destination wedding.
3: Right. Hey, everyone, come and give us gifts. Let's have a party together.
4: They have been clear, no gifts. They do not require any gifts.
1: And my, how time flies. 30 years ago, yesterday, I saw this anniversary. The Spice Girls made their debut to the world with Wannabe.
3: I'll never forget hearing that song for the first time on the radio. It stuck to me like glue, and I thought, this is so much fun. I didn't know at that time, though, I was listening to the next worldwide phenoms.
1: Now we just need them to do the 30th anniversary. Come on, Spice Girls, give it to us already. We're waiting.

distracted and in traffic. I didn't feel it when the earthquake happened, but it really got me thinking. 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It's been a year now, think I figured out how to let you go and let communication die out. 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I know, you know, we know we weren't meant for each other and it's fine. 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

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Right?

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2: Another couple of rainy days. A chance of a thunderstorm today and a high of 22. Rain and 21 for tomorrow. Sunshine, come on. We need you back for Canada Day Wednesday.
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1: Justin Bieber was actually giddy with excitement, you guys, when he got to be part of the NHL draft, reading the first name. His team is the Leafs. He was pumped.
2: Mr. McKenna, we would like to draft you to the Toronto Maple Leafs.
3: Mixture of cheers and boos you could hear in there.
4: Yeah, Buffalo, they do not like the Toronto Maple Leafs, but still, pretty special moment.
1: I might have to now start following Gavin McKenna, you guys. He impressed me. Just this young man, his beautiful family there cheering him on, made me a fan.
4: There's a lot of pressure to play in Toronto, a lot of expectations. They haven't won since 1967. He said he's ready for it. He wants the pressure. He wants to help bring a cup to Toronto. And I thought, hey, you know what? Ignorance is bliss.
3: Yeah,
1: oh, you're the worst. Hey, Britney Spears' sons made their modeling debut. It was Paris Fashion Week. They were walking the runway. They performed a little concert after. These are some good-looking boys, Britney Spears and Kevin Federline, their two sons.
4: Did they perform their mom's songs?
1: No, they did not. No,
4: that would have been weird for
3: what
4: me.
3: What about K-Fed songs? Did they perform their dad's songs?
1: No, it was their own music. And it looks like the roses will be handed out as early as July 13th. TMZ reporting, Bachelorette is probably good to go from mid-July. We had that story last week. This is the one, of course, that was shelved because of all the controversy surrounding the lead. We knew we'd see it. I'm happy. Get the PVR set.

0: Lunchtime energy, courtesy Dua Lipa. It's Justin in for Tim Stone. How much fun were we having yesterday?
1: Schaffelberg's ball into the box, headed away by Ocon. It's Eustachio! Stefan Eustachio! In stoppage time! Right well have sent Canada into the round of 16 at the World Cup!
0: Sports are fun, especially when it's a moment we have never had for our men's soccer team. They have never won an elimination game. Heck, before this World Cup, they hadn't even won a game. So good. They play again.

0: 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Quit texting and talk.
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If the rumors are to be believed, she will be a married woman by this time next week. It's Taylor Swift. She's got Madison Square Gardens booked for what should be the big celebratory party. And apparently something smaller earlier in the week to officially tie the knot. It's Vanessa Carlton for a Monday, 1,000 Miles.

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2: Environment Canada saying a lot more rain on the way tonight, tomorrow, but Canada Day, 23 degrees and sunshine.
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14: This is...

Shaboozy bringing us some new music. His album, The Outlaw Cherry Lee and Other Western Tales, July 31st. The countdown is on. I like this one called Cowgirl. We be at the bar until 6 in the morning. Throwing bass shots, nice and hard like a harness. Wild little cowgirl shooting my darling man. This seems to have that classic Shaboozy sound. Let's go with a little Nelly Furtado for your Monday. I'm Justin. This is Say It Right.

0: What's trending with Shauna Foster.
1: Taylor Swift's wedding to Travis Kelce shaping up to be a once-in-a-lifetime concert, you guys. TMZ says A-list guests are scheduled to sing at Madison Square Garden. Stevie Nicks, Tim McGraw. There's rumors Paul McCartney is going to be there.
2: Could you imagine coming up with a guest list of thousands of people for a wedding? That would be crazy.
3: But knowing those two, they love to party. They love to be social. I think they want to throw a good old jamboree with their friends.
1: I think that's the jamboree part. I think the actual meaningful ceremony will be quiet. It'll be just the two of them, maybe their parents, family, siblings, and then that's it. This is like the party that people have after the destination wedding.
3: Right. Hey, everyone, come give us gifts. Let's have a party together.
4: They have been clear, no gifts. They do not require any gifts.
1: And my, how time flies. 30 years ago yesterday, I saw this anniversary, the Spice Girls made their debut to the world with Wannabe.
3: I'll never forget hearing that song for the first time on the radio. It stuck to me like glue, and I thought, this is so much fun. I didn't know at that time, though, I was listening to the next worldwide phenoms.
1: Now we just need them to do the 30th anniversary. Come on, Spice Girls, give it to us already. We're waiting.

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3: Olivia Rodrigo, new music, and she's not angry in it? What is this? Called Drop Dead from her new album. Let me know what you think.

from her brand new album, Olivia Rodrigo, Drop Dead. And how about the pull she has now? She's putting together a little concert, and by little I mean massive, including Chappell Roan, Stevie Nicks, Sarah McLachlan, and more. What a lineup. It's called Daisy Chain. Should be awesome. This one's a feeler from Nickelback. If Everyone Cared.

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2: If you like rain, boy, do I have good news for you. Lots more on the way tonight, tomorrow, but Canada Day, 23 degrees in the sunshine. 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
1: Justin Bieber was actually giddy with excitement, you guys, when he got to be part of the NHL draft, reading the first name. His team is the Leafs. He was pumped.
2: Mr. McKenna, we would like to draft you to the Toronto Maple Leafs.
3: Mixture of cheers and boos you could hear in there.
4: Yeah, Buffalo, they do not like the Toronto Maple Leafs, but still, pretty special moment.
1: I might have to now start following Gavin McKenna, you guys. He impressed me. Just this young man, his beautiful family there cheering him on, made me a fan.
4: There's a lot of pressure to play in Toronto, a lot of expectations. They haven't won since 1967. He said he's ready for it. He wants the pressure. He wants to help bring a cup to Toronto. And I thought, hey, you know what? Ignorance is bliss.
3: Yeah,
1: oh, you're the worst. Hey, Britney Spears' sons made their modeling debut. It was Paris Fashion Week. They were walking the runway. They performed a little concert after. These are some good-looking boys, Britney Spears and Kevin Federline, their two sons.
4: Did they perform their mom's songs?
1: No, they did not. No,
4: that would have been weird. For
3: what about K-Fed songs? Did they perform the dad's songs?
1: No, it was their own music. And it looks like the roses will be handed out as early as July 13th. TMZ reporting Bachelorette is probably good to go for mid-July. We had that story last week. This is the one, of course, that was shelved because of all the controversy surrounding the lead. We knew we'd see it. I'm happy. Get the PVR set.

0: The Weeknd, you know he was losing his mind when Canada scored that goal yesterday.
1: Schaffelberg's ball into the box, headed away by Ocon. It's Eustachio! Stefan Eustachio! In stoppage time! Might well have sent Canada into the round of 16 at the World Cup!
0: I think before this, I wanted as many goals as possible, but when you are deadlocked at 0-0, every moment is just wild. And they got that goal. Whew, nothing like it. Tame Impala remixing with Jennie from Blackpink, Dracula.

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2: More rain on the way tonight and tomorrow, but Canada Day right now, 23 degrees in the sunshine. Maybe back to some showers, but this weekend looking nice.
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19: Bruno Mars is down one. I Just Might, number three. Home Wrecker by Somber, up a spot. Number two. The number one song is

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1: Taylor Swift's wedding to Travis Kelce shaping up to be a once-in-a-lifetime concert, you guys. TMZ says A-list guests are scheduled to sing at Madison Square Garden. Stevie Nicks, Tim McGraw. There's rumors Paul McCartney is going to be there.
2: Could you imagine coming up with a guest list of thousands of people for a wedding? That would be crazy.
3: But knowing those two, they love to party. They love to be social. I think they want to throw a good old jamboree with their friends.
1: I think that's the jamboree part. I think the actual meaningful ceremony will be quiet. It'll be just the two of them, maybe their parents, family, siblings, and then that's it. This is like the party that people have after the destination wedding.
3: Right. Hey, everyone, come give us gifts. Let's have a party together.
2: They've been clear, no gifts. They do not require any gifts.
1: And my, how time flies. 30 years ago yesterday, I saw this anniversary. The Spice Girls made their debut to the world with Wannabe.
3: I'll never forget hearing that song for the first time on the radio. It stuck to me like glue, and I thought, this is so much fun. I didn't know at that time, though, I was listening to the next worldwide phenoms.
1: Now we just need them to do the 30th anniversary. Come on, Spice Girls, give it to us already. We're waiting.

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That song feels good. Miles Smith, Stargazing. Hey, a pretty decent day, at least for now. High of 22 today, but the rain will start moving in slowly but surely. Expected to unload around supper time tonight. And then there'll be rain on and off overnight into tomorrow. Got a high of 21 coming tomorrow. But for Canada Day on Wednesday, right now, it's calling for sunshine and 23, and that feels good. That is your Z99 weather.

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4: We love Bruno Mars for his dancey pop songs like I Just Might. 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

Shinedown making us feel with 365. Hey, when it comes to the weather, it's the same thing as this past weekend. Bring an umbrella or a poncho wherever you go because rain and thunderstorms expected on and off for the rest of today, into tonight, into tomorrow. But the good news is coming on Wednesday. By Wednesday, we're supposed to have some sunshine, a high of 23 for Canada Day. And boy, do we deserve it at this point. 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

little Santa Monica for your drive home. Hey, on Wheels, in for Tim Stone. One more day of work before we get a day off. We got fireworks. We got all the things happening on Canada Day, and hopefully, fingers crossed, some sunshine. Here's Somber.

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2: 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If you need

fun song from Devin Cole. It's I Got You. And when it comes to the weather, we can continue to expect what we've been getting. Rain on and off for the rest of today into tomorrow. Maybe some thunderstorms today and tomorrow as well. But some good news coming through on Wednesday for the big birthday party for Canada. Calling for sunshine and a high of 23. That'll feel real good. And that is your Z99 weather.

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2: We're counting down the most requested songs in the city. You're picking them. You're requesting them. Let's dive right in. I'm Wheels, in for Tim Stone, number 6 tonight.